0: Well, hold on. This song has a little introduction to it. It ain't supposed to be sad, though you might feel it that way. It's a song about desperation. Every now and then we do get desperate. This is a song about L-O-V-E, and if you abuse it, you're gonna lose it, and if you lose it, you're gonna abuse it, and if you abuse it, you ain't gonna be able to choose it, cause you ain't gonna have it further on down the line, things ain't gonna be so fine, you're gonna be sitting there on your little machine, trying to look and keep it clean, you're gonna be playing bingo all night all alone, that's why you're sitting there by the telephone, and you know that she ain't going to call you. So you put on the TV and you're watching Johnny Carson segueing right into the Tomorrow Show, but that don't got to go, so you turn it off, you turn on the radio. The radio don't seem to get the click, so you say, hey, man, I can't look at the split. You start to open up a little book and there's something there you got to overlook. You say, baby, you know there's something on my mind. You say, baby, there's something on my mind. I know that you're home and I know you ain't all alone. So you start walking over to a house. You get over to a house, you walk over to a door, you start pounding on the door, you say, open up the door, bitch, it's Woofa Goofa with the green teeth, and let me in. Well, she opens up the door, and then you just kind of walk up to her and say, baby. You look up way up at a green mascara, and you say, oh, my darling. You know, her and me was at the party as friends. Do not believe what they say. That's only gossip that they're telling you down the wisecrack line. You say, darling. Take your big curls and just squeeze them down, Rotunda. What's the name of that chick with the long hair?
1: Rapunzel.
0: That's right. Hey, Rapunzel. Hey, Reputa. Reputa the beauty. Hey, Reputa the beauty. Let me down your hair. Let me climb up to the ladder of your love. Because it's a Woofa Goofa saying to you. Love comes once, and when it comes, you better grab it fast. Cause sometimes the love you grab ain't gonna last. And I believe I must her. You know I think I must her. You know, baby, I think I must her. You know I think I must her. I must have got love.

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0: Are you gonna get a crazy tonight?
1: I get down to it.
0: I said, are you gonna get a crazy?
1: I get down to it.
0: I said, you're going to move, move, move, get it all down, get it all night, get it all right, get it out of sight, and get it down, baby.
1: Yeah.
0: Whammer, jammer, let me hear you, nigga.

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0: 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I wanna be straight. 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

0: Say, Walter, we need some cigarettes. Let's go ahead and get a pack. Okay.
1: Hello, boys. What can I do for you?
0: I'll pack your cigarettes.
1: All right, here you are. Be 3 cents more, though.
0: What's that for?
1: Sales tax. Haven't you ever heard of sales tax?
0: I sure haven't. What's going to happen next, man? You know they got a law here to call sales tax.
2: Sales tax? What is that for?
0: That's 3 cent tax on everything that's sold. They said that's the government's rule.
2: The government's rule? Well, there's lots of things sold that the government knows anything about.
0: Well, I'll just sing a little song about the sales tax.

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So tonight I'm going to do it. So tonight is a tribute to Cheetah Chrome. I'm probably going to play a song that he was on, you know, every 30 minutes. So, there's a couple, you know, solo songs that he did by himself, then some Dead Boys, maybe some Rocket from the Tomb or Rocket from the Tombs. But yeah. So yeah, here we go. This is Cheetah Chrome with Still Wanna Die. And it's appropriately named, I guess you could say. Here we go.

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I think when they released their first album, I don't believe these two songs, well, those two songs were on that album, but as far as like them put together at this on the same track wasn't. And I think that was when their first album came out on CD at the first time that they put those two tracks together on the same track, if that makes sense. So I decided to just play both of them because I wanted to hear both of them. And yeah, the Dead Boys, Young, Loud, and Snotty was actually one of the first punk albums that I owned. My dad back in the 70s had it on an 8-track. I remember him telling me. And when I started getting into punk on my own, he told me about the Dead Boys, and I bought that CD one day when I was in junior high and was confused by it because it sounded more rock and roll than what I thought punk was at the time. And since then, my definition has broadened, but yeah, it's still really, really good. It's one of my favorite albums, actually. So I was kind of debating on actually playing the whole album, tonight, but decided not to. Maybe one day I will. All right. So before that one was Alec Bathgate with Vitriol, Deer Hunter with Cryptograms, Super Heaven with Downswing, Ghost Painted Sky with Creator Destroyer, The Centimeters with If Only My Dog Would Barely Like Me, Chinas Comitas with Criminal Cop, Snakes with the song I Won't Love You. And I started off tonight with Cheetah Chrome, the guitar player of the Dead Boys, with the song Still Wanna Die, because this is sort of a tribute to him because he died last week and I wasn't here last week to do one. So here I am today. RIP Cheetah Chrome. I'll be playing some Cheetah Chrome songs every 30 minutes tonight, which reminds me, I got to do a ad break really quick, which means I got to read. Bear with me. All right. 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And I just remembered I did read, the pre-recorded show read those, so I didn't have to do that, but I did it anyway. So there's your double ad. All right. Cool. Let's start this with some Miserable. This is Kiss.

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This was High Tension Wire. Then we had the Korn Dollies with Everything Box. 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Psychic Ills with the song See You There. A Place to Bury Strangers with End of the Night. And I started that 30-minute block with Miserable with the song Kiss. All right. So if you're just now tuning in, every 30 minutes I'm playing a song by one of the Cheetah Chrome bands because Cheetah Chrome passed away last week at the age of 71. And he was a great guitar player and I liked him. So yeah, I have about an hour left tonight and here's Cheetah Chrome. One of his solo songs is Take Me Home to start us off for the 9 o'clock hour. Here we go.

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Then we had Osganj with Pressed to Your Breast. Emma Atch with Magnetic Fields. Chella Fella with String of Hearts. Cold Cave with the song The Trees Grew Emotions and Died. Passmore Sisters with Dance the House Down. 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And I started that 30-minute block with Cheetah Chrome with a song, Take Me Home. So every 30 minutes, I'm playing a Cheetah Chrome song from one of his bands or him himself. So because he died last week. All right, I'm going to read a couple ads and then get on with the show. So Tommy Knocker Brewery and Pub. 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And Rick Posner. Rick is a retired public school teacher and college professor. He hosts the Comfort Table monthly here on K-Goat. All right, so I have 30 minutes left. And let's do some War Tongue. Here it is. This song is called You're the Parade.

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Before that one was Spoil Sport with Candy Station, Viqueen with Forest for Its Trees, In Camera with Fragments of Fear, Green Pajamas with Seven Fathoms Down and Falling, Cult of Youth with Green Cross. Cult of Youth is actually another band with a member who just passed away. His name is kind of escaping me right now, but it was the singer of that band who passed away. And kind of sad because I really like Cult of Youth. So, yeah, R.I.P. War Tongue with You're the Parade. So, all right. That's the end of my show tonight. I'm going to end with one more song. Yeah, if you've been listening this whole night, or if you've been, or if you just tuned in, I've been playing music every 30 minutes from, Cheetah Chrome from the Dead Boys, who just passed away last week. And, yeah, Dead Boys, Rocket from the Tomb. He had some solo stuff too. So I've been playing that every 30 minutes. So I'm going to end tonight with one more song, and that's going to be from Rocket from the Tombs. And this song is Welcome to the New Dark Ages. And I will be back next week. Good night. See ya.

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So we sure look forward to that. All right. More Kate Wolf. Thanks for listening.

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It might be fun to have a kid that I could kick around. A little me to fill up with my thoughts. A little me or he or she to fill up with my dreams. A way of saying life is not a loss. I'd keep the tiger away from school and tutor him myself. Keep him from the poison of the crowd. But then again, pristine isolation might not be the best idea. It's not good trying to immortalize yourself. Beginning of a great adventure. Beginning of a great adventure. Or stop at one, I might attend a regular TV brood. I'd breed a little liberal army in the woods. Just like these redneck lunatics I see at the local barn, with their tribe of mutant inbred piglets with cloven hooves. I teach them how to plant a bomb, start a fire, play guitar, and if they catch a hunter, shoot them in the nuts. I try to be as progressive as I could possibly be, as long as I don't have to try too much. Beginning of a great adventure. Beginning of a great adventure. Susie, Jesus, Bogart, Sam, Leslie, Jill, and Jeff. Rita, Winnie, Andy, Fran, and Jet. Boris, Bono, Lucy, Ethel, Bunny, Ridge, and Tom. That's a lot of names to try not to forget. Carrie, Marlon, Moe, and Steve, Lou, and Jerry Lee. Eggplant, Rufus, Dummy, Star, and the Glob. I'd need a damn computer to keep track of all these names. I hope this baby thing don't go too far. It's true what my wife said to me. I hope it's true what my wife said to me. Hey, I hope it's true what my wife said to me. She says, baby, it's the beginning of a great adventure. Babe, beginning of a great adventure. Take a look.

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I'd raise my own bull bears to carry me to the grave, keep me company when I'm a wise and toothless clod. 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

0: Bienvenue. 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So I bent down and I reached down and I scooped down and I gathered up a generous mitten full of the deadly.
1: Yellow snow.
0: The deadly yellow snow from right there where the huskies go. Whereupon I proceeded to take that mitten full of the deadly yellow snow crystals and rub it all into his beady little eyes with a vigorous circular motion hitherto unknown to the people in this area, but destined to take the place of the mud shark in your mythology. Here it goes now, the circular motion. Rub it.
1: Yellow snow.

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I jumped up and down the chest of a

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And he stood up.

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And it was at that precise moment that he remembered an ancient Eskimo legend wherein it is written on whatever it is that they write it on up there, that if anything bad ever happens to your eyes as a result of some sort of conflict with anyone named Nanook, the only way you can get it fixed up is to go trudging across the tundra, mile after mile. Trudging across the tundra, right down to the parish of St. Alfonso.

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0: said, I'm out of sight. 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If I was ready, willing, and able to pay him his regular fee, he would drop all the rest of his pressing affairs and devote his attention to me. But I said,
1: look here, brother, who you jiving with a cosmic degree?
0: Now who you jiving?

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With the oil of Aphrodite and the dust of the Grand Wazoo. 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
1: But I got the crystal ball,
0: he said, and held it to the light. 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

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So don't you waste your

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Time to go.

Peter Gabriel, before that Pink Floyd, and Boor and Shipley. Don't hear that every day. And started off with Jackson Brown. Coming up next, John Mayall.

0: bass Larry Taylor, drums Ron Spirito, saxophone Clement Solomon, and trumpet Drew Mitchell. Thank you, everyone. Thank you for calling. See you again tomorrow night.
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0: my princess would wait.
1: Donovan, Elvin Bishop. Grateful Dead next. Black Peter. And finish it off with Tom Waits. It's over.

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looks so pretty. And the lions are all looking real mad. And some of the clowns are happy. You know, some of them are sad. But underneath, there's an expression that the makeup is not making. Life under the big top, it's about freedom, it's about faking. There's an art to the laughter, there's a science. You

We live to hear the slackjaw gasping. 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And when the children raise up a giant shield of laughter, it's just like they're fending off death. And we can make something bigger than any one of us alone. And then the clowns will all take off their makeup and all the people will all go home. Life on the outside, it ain't easy. No elephants, no sequins.

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So he give her a drink, and she said, I'm ready now. So Mama said, what you so happy for? She said, well, Mama, I'm just ready to wash today. She didn't know what had happened. And so Sis said, let's go. Mama said, you're walking mighty fast. She said, well, I can't help it. I'm going on over here and get it over. That is my sister. And so Mama, trading right along behind, said, that girl is sure going to wash today. All right, they got that. My sister went to turn it out, tub by tub. Old Mama didn't have a chance to rub. Wasn't it crazy? Now, wasn't it crazy? You know it's crazy to keep on rubbing at that. Mama said, girl, what's the matter with you? Yesterday you couldn't wash at all. Come to find out you wash no more. Said, Mama, you getting old. I got to look out for you now. That wine talk. She said, whatever move you in, I hope you been tomorrow morning. Sis said, just one more. And said, Mama, excuse me. She said, one more what? Said, one more tub. I'm ready to rub. So the next morning, they're going to go out and do that same washing. Sis run around the corner, reached up on the house and brought that fifth out. So Mama said, that girl is going a mighty long time. And she went around and said, look at here, girl, what you doing? Said, oh, Mama, excuse me, you called me fat. That ain't nothing but a little drink of wine. She said, what is wine? Said, you know you take second minutes in church. Said, every Sunday morning, they give you wine and crackers. She said, that's true. I said, well, here, Mama, take a little tea. She said, well, I guess I will, but I think I'm out of my place. So Mama turned up and taking a little tea, and she handed it back to Sissy. Uh-uh, so give me that stuff back here. She tastes pretty good there. Mom said, I've got to wash with you today. So Sissy, let's go. So they broke over to the tank, and they both began to think about that lonesome dream. And, you know, sister had to rub a boat, Mama had to

0: 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And let the wind have.
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Echoes, Pink Floyd, The Grateful Dead, Easy Wind. And we started that off with Uriah Heep. Coming up next on The Goat is 10,000 Maniacs.

That was the Andrew Sisters. Before that, we heard Joe Jackson covering the Beatles' Eleanor Rigby, the Grateful Dead, El Paso, and Lady Gaga made an appearance. Next up is Elusive Butterfly, Bob Lind. This is from 1966.

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where I'm bound, I can't tell. Goodbye is too good a word, babe, so I'll just say fare thee well.

There we go. A classic from the old Gordo. Gordon Lightfoot there doing Sundown. In front of that, we heard the Cache Valley Drifters doing a mellow little instrumental there, high calling Yacht Crash. And started off with Fenders and Youngbird, Cold Hard Rain. All right. Well, that catches me up. Thanks for listening. So much music, so little time here this morning. Got time for some more. Let's go back to mellow here. And really, I really do appreciate you listening here this morning. Here is the Chenille.

Tonight should be like any other night. Tonight ain't like that, it's strange. I feel like something's coming after me. It's out of my range. Maybe it's something I did when I was a kid. Someone I did neglect. There's an uninvited guest here tonight and I ain't getting no rest.

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I stand in a white flat land, no shadow or shade of a doubt. Where the megaphone man met the girl with her hand that's covering most of her mouth. Does she tell the truth? Does she hide the lie? Does she say it so no one can know?

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The civil authorities have issued a required weekly test for all of Arizona, all of Colorado, all of Idaho, all of Montana, all of New Mexico, all of Utah, and all of Wyoming beginning at 11 a.m. and ending at 12 p.m. Test message e pause open cap EAS feed configuration test message.

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1: Well, let's see, we had the Fairlane, and the U-joints went out on that, and the bushings, and then your mother wanted to trade it in on the Tornado, so we got the Tornado, and God, I hated the color of that son of a bitch. And the dog destroyed the upholstery on the Ford. Boy, hell, that was long before you were born. We called it the Yellowbird, two-door, three on the tree. Tight little mother, threw a rod, sold it to Jacobs for $100. Now, the special four-holer, you never seen body panels line up like that. Overhead cam, dual exhaust, hell, I had four Buicks. Loved them all. Now, your Uncle Emmett, well, he drives the Thunderbird now. It used to belong to Grant Evelyn. Now, she ruined it. Drove it to Indiana with no gear oil. That was the end of that. Sold that Cadillac to your mom. Your mom loved that caddy. Independent rear suspension, Landau top, good tires, gas hog. Swear it had the power to repair itself. I love the olds. Dan Steele used to give them to me at a discount. Showroom models. And there was the Pontiac. And God, I love that Pontiac. Well, it was kind of an oxblood. It's just, God, it handled so beautifully. Yeah, I miss that car. That was a long time ago. Long time.
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1: T-Bone Walker, Fine Young Cannibals, Joe Jackson. We had Even Kumquats Get the Blues. That was from various artists in the county. That was off of Goat Tracks. And we started off with Evangeline, Emmylou Harris. Next up, Harry Nilsson.

0: you very much. Thanks a lot.
1: Fleetwood Mac. We heard Emmylou Harris, Garth Brooks, and Dean Martin. Coming up next, Chris Isaak.

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We're paying for the wisdom of our crimes.

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This portion of Montage Monday is brought to you by the Clear Creek County Democrats. The Clear Creek County Democrats are a dynamic group of individuals that work together with like-minded goals. You can find more about their goals and their issues with at clearcreekdems.org. We just heard from Joe Satriani. That song is called The Chords of Life. It's from Strange Beautiful Music. Roxy Music with the title track to Avalon. David Coverdale and Jimmy Page teaming up to do Whisper a Prayer for the Dying. We had a little double shot of Jay Giles from their first self-titled LP, and that was Homework and Hard Drive Man. And we started that whole set off with a classic from the Rolling Stones, which they're going to be our artist of the day, and that is Can't You Hear Me Knocking from their great album, Sticky Fingers. We're going to go ahead and get into another song by the Rolling Stones. This one comes off of Black and Blue. It is A Fool to Cry.

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And it's the caption is, he had a vision. He had a kind of genius. He had a movie camera. And so that's going to be October 10th at 2 p.m. at the United Center. And that's 1400 Colorado Boulevard. Okay, we just heard from Jethro Tull, and that song is called Fat Man. That comes off of his stand-up albums, one of his very first, their very first album, Nazareth, with an unplugged acoustic version of Razzum and Naz. Before that, we had Sugarloaf, a double shot from their very first LP, from 1970 with Bach, Doors Man, Chest Fever, and Green Eye Lady. That was probably their biggest hit. Joe Satriani. Oh, we already did that one. Okay. And then before that, we started out with the Rolling Stones doing Black and Blue. I mean, Fool to Cry from Black and Blue. We're going to go ahead and get into another song by the Rolling Stones here as soon as I get it queued up.

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We just heard from Iron Butterfly with their classic In the Agata Davida. That is, that takes you way back. Some of you, I'm sure. And that was the full extended version of that with the drum solo and everything. That is a classic, of course. Before that, we had a little double shot of David Bowie with Changes. From that self-titled CD, or not self-titled, but the title track from that CD, and then Fascination from Young Americans. And then we had the Rolling Stones doing Give Me Shelter from Let It Bleed. We're going to go ahead and get into another song by the Rolling Stones. This song is called Shattered from... Some girls.

myself today to see if I still feel. I focus on the pain, the only thing

0: 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And also, the Clear Creek Current sponsors this hour. 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Okay, we just heard from our artist of the day, and that is the Rolling Stones, and that's Moonlight Mile. That's a classic, again, from the Sticky Fingers. Before that, we had Matchbox 20 doing Hang from Someone or Someone Like You. You two doing a live version of Get in God's Country, which comes off of the Joshua Tree CD, but it's a live version of that song. And then we had Seal doing the latest craze from Human Beings, and Johnny Cash doing his cover of hers from The Man Comes Around. A double shot of Creedence Clear Creek Water Revival with Green River and Who'll Stop the Rain. And Green River is the title track to that CD. And Who'll Stop the Rain comes off of Cosmos Factory. And we started that set off with Shattered by the Rolling Stones from Some Girls. We're going to go ahead and get into our feature album of the day. And that feature album is the Soup Dragons doing Hotwired. That's a really good album. The Soup Dragons aren't a really well-known band, but they're a very solid band. And this has been one of my favorite albums for many years. We're going to go ahead and play it in its entirety. And then we'll stop at the half hour point at the end of a song to do more station identification and sponsors. But we're going to go ahead and get into this CD. This is Hotwired by the Soup Dragons.
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And also the Clear Creek Current sponsors this portion of the show. 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